0: here for you if you want to talk about it, but also here for you if you don't want to talk about it. We can just chat about anything in this life. But yeah, I hope you like the album. And yeah, sending you lots of love and thinking of you.
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0: Itapema 26 para as 4. 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As clássicas da Itapema em novas versões.
1: Some people say a man is made out of mud. A poor man's made out of muscle and blood. A muscle and blood in a skin and bones. You've got a mind that's weak and a back that's strong. You load a 16 tons and what do you get?

It's gonna rain, well, it's gonna rain, children. God's gonna send the water from Zion, and he's gonna

from me. 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You can't take this away from me.